Weisenberg Township, 10343, Old 22, cross of First Court, Key Court, Ailis unconscious. Station 62, Station 51, Weisenberg Township, 10343, Old 22, cross of First Court, Key Court, Ailis unconscious.

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2: 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Poppy Borough, Life Path, 136 North Front Street, crosses Kiefer Street and Canary Alley. 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Station 75, Copley Borough, Life Path, 136 North Front Street, crosses Kiefer and Canary Alley. 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BLS, sick person.

Fountain Hill Borough, Valley Housing, 943 Long Street, Apartment 315, crossing North Cluel, North Bishop Thorpe Street, ELS fall victim. Station 73, Fountain Hill Borough, Valley Housing, 943 Long Street, Apartment 315, crossing North Cluel, BLS fall victim.

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Flemington Borough, Flemington Apartment, 550 Main Street, Crusher, Dowell Street, and Middle Alley, automatic fire alarm. Station 24, Station 67, Flemington Borough, Flemington Apartment, 550 Main Street, Crusher, Dowell Street, and Middle Alley, automatic fire alarm.

Cooper's North Borough, Hickory Alley at East Station Avenue, BLS assault victim. Station 72, Coopersburg Borough, Hickory Alley at East Station Avenue, BLS assault victim.

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North Waddell Township, 3447 Little Wolf Drive, across of Wolfpack Drive and Leopard Circle, ALS assault victim,

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1: 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The power lines are smoking and sparking. 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

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Station 73, Fountain Hillborough, 1364 Scotty Lane, crosses Sunset Lane, Ailes Chastain.

Hamburg Township, Big Oven Inn, 7705 Big Oven Road, pressure Hamburg Road and Vance Road, for police assist with a tree down. Station 10, Hamburg Township, Big Oven Inn, 7705 Big Oven Road, pressure Hamburg Road and Vance Road, police assist with a tree down.

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0: County Chief 10's responding.
1: 10-4, there's a branch across Bake Oven Road. May please request fire.
0: Reese, thank you.

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1: All right, I got a phone number when you guys are ready. 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I have one primary line down off the roadway, no fire active at this time. If you could advise medics, please, no fire service needed, you could release the call and show 14 units available.
0: Tower 214.

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1: Chief 10, caller called back. They were able to move the branch, so the road is now passable.
0: Yeah, received. Just a small limb. You can release the call. 10 all available.
1: 10-4. For Chief 10, you can recall. You're available.

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1: 4856 at 2151. Mountain View Drive and South Oaks Road for the tree down, blocking both lanes.
0: Clear, Steve.
1: Mountain View Drive and South Oaks Road for the tree down, blocking both lanes.
0: Clear, Steve.

Upper Taunton Township, West Taunton Valley Road and Lanark Road for fire spark. Station 27, Upper Taunton Township, West Taunton Valley Road and Lanark Road for wire sparking.

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Station 22, North Whitehall Township, 5335 Route 309, pressure Brook Street and Welby Drive, police assist with a wire.

Upper McCunty Township, 284 Blue Sage Drive, cross of Dale Trail. Stand by for a police incident. Station 62, Upper McCunty Township, 284 Blue Sage Drive, cross of Dale Trail. Stand by for a police incident.

0: zip locking the whole road? If so, can you,
1: Yes, it's blocking both lanes. You're going to need a big pencil.
0: All right, then see if you can fire at least from the other side that you're on there.
2: The transformer just blew, and there are wires down following the tractor trailer versus the pole. There's also a traffic signal on the road.
0: Copy, Captain.

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0: Responding.
1: 10-4, wire down and a transformer blew following a tractor trailer versus a pole.

Upper Salton Township with Upper Valley Road, Landmark Road, for traffic control following an FBA. Station 27 Freer Fire Police, Upper Salton Township, West Salton Valley Road, and Landmark Road, for traffic control following an FBA.

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0: Responding on the wires.
1: Chief 22, Chief Police are requesting you remove a wire that is in the roadway in front of the address. Negative sparking at this time.

0: PD is not. 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
1: Police just requested telco for the light.
0: Okay, thank you.

0: make sure everyone's geared up. It's covered in poison.
1: Copy. And County 4842, your control is responding.
0: How many guys you got?
1: Three.

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1: Deputy 22.
0: Our engine tanker in Brush 22 will be responding momentarily.
1: 10-4.
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0: two other trees down, and he's going to give you the locations. You can just put them on a list here through I Am Responding. We'll get to them when we're done with this one.
1: Rest, if you want them as one call or an individual call?
0: You can make them individual so we can mark them off as we're done.

0: 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Traffic 27. Traffic 27. Traffic 27. Bond responding.
1: Tower Traffic 27. Police are requesting you shut down Lanark Road at Landport Pike and Lanark at Always.

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1: Tower 222.

from McKenzie Township, atrium of Allentown, 5767 Petronia Road, room 106. Across the Stonegate Court, Daniel Street, Ailis Diabetic, station 62, Upper McKenzie Township, atrium of Allentown, 5767 Petronia Road, room 106. Across the Stonegate Court and Daniel Street, Ailis Diabetic.

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Station 7 duty crew, Mansborough, 35 North 2nd Street, Crusher Green Street and Ridge Street for Animal Rescue.

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1: 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They're on scene with a squirrel that is stuck in a plastic fence post. They're requesting you come with tools to cut open the fence post.
0: We'll do our best, County.

0: I'm going to switch our communications off too. I can't hear anybody on TAC 5 here. We're going to go to 2900 South Oaks next. Mountain View is going to be opening up here in a minute.
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Station 62, Lynn Township, 6809 Lay Court, cross of Allamingle Road, ALS leading.

0: personnel was advised. They were already aware of an outage in the area. They have a crew en route. They did not provide VCA.
1: Yeah, 10-4, this is in a private driveway, so road's open. We're going to clear.

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Station 17, Flint Township, not road Route 309, where police assist with the tree down.

0: 270.
1: 270.

Lynn Township, Mountain Road, Route 309, burn a tree down. Station 17, Lynn Township, Mountain Road, Route 309, burn a tree down. This is your second alert.

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0: 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I got PennDOT on scene as well.
1: 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Lake County, do you just dispatch to Mountain Road 309, 217 on scene as 17 Command, communication 17 TAC?

0: Mountain Road Command, attack 17. 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I'm here with 10-9. We're going to get a couple things situated here, and then we're going to release.
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0: Pull a number when you're ready. Med-Ed pull 55120-50706. If you want to let Med-Ed know, the tree came down on the guy wire that holds this pole. Pole's still standing, but Med-Ed's going to have to come out here and straighten out their guide wire. Also, PennDOT is on scene. They're going to handle shutting Mountain Road between 309 and Reeser Road. And then you can go ahead and close this out. We're available.
1: 10-17.

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ALS assault victim, Station 63, Station 7 duty crew, Manisboro, 1335 Little Lehigh Drive. ALS assault victim.

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Analyst assault victim, station 66 with station 63 in Mayfair, 1335 Little Lehigh Drive. Analyst assault victim.

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Across the Old Post Road and Juniper Drive, Alice Chastain. Station 67, North Whitehall Township, your South Station, 2375 LeVans Road. Across the Old Post Road and Juniper Drive, Alice Chastain.

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Station 16, Washington Township, 5914 Gable Court, cross of Glencrest Boulevard, assist EMS with ALS breathing problem.

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Washington Township, 5914 Gable Court, 3 MS assist proposed breathing problem. 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
0: 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I just needed to hear a response from you guys first.

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Station 73, Salisbury Township, 1431 Harriet Avenue, across the Linda Lane and Eric Lane, ALS breathing problems.

Heidelberg Township, 4977 Beth Station Road, cross of Furnace Road and Sagersville Road, BLS Medical Alert Alarm. Station 62 in place of Station 67, Second Crew, Heidelberg Township, 4977 Beth Station Road, cross of Furnace Road and Sagersville Road, BLS Medical Alert Alarm.

Calgary Township, Lea County Detox, 1620 Riverside Drive, room 142. Feel a sick person. Station 72 in place of 73 second crew. Station 20, Calgary Township, Lea County Detox, 1620 Riverside Drive, room 142. Feel a sick person.

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Going for a 30-year-old female having severe nausea and vomiting, she's alert to

North White Elk Township, 2751 Willow Street, cross the Mock Chunk Road, Shelby Drive, VLS Psychiatric, Station 67. North White Elk Township, 2751 Willow Street, cross the Mock Chunk Road, Shelby Drive, VLS Psychiatric.

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Station 36, ending 37, Whitehall Township, 1580 Alta Drive, apartment Charlie 8, across the Creekside Road and MacArthur Road, police assisted lifting.

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Whitehall Township, 1580 Alta Drive, apartment Charlie 8, Gershard, Creekside Road and MacArthur Road. 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This is your second alert.

Whitehall Township, 1580 Ulta Drive, apartment Charlie 8, Arthur Creekside Road, MacArthur Road. Police assist with lifting. Station 38, place of station 36, and engine 37. Whitehall Township, 1580 Alta Drive, apartment Charlie 8, Crossroad Creekside Road, MacArthur Road. Police assist with lifting.

0: 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Police assist with lifting. Station 38, place to station 36 and engine 37. Whitehall Township, 1580 Alton Drive, Apartment Charlie 8, Crossroad of Creekside Road, MacArthur Road. 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Nice injuries, just needs help up. Due to a premise flag that the female is in excess of 450 pounds and fire should be dispatched for lifting. Lockbox car code in the card as well.
1: Alright, we got the dispatch.

Foyle Township, 1580 Ulta Drive, apartment C8, across Creekside Road, MacArthur Road, Bielis Fall Victim. Station 62, Whitehall Township, 1580 Ulta Drive, apartment C8, across Creekside Road, MacArthur Road, Bielis Fall Victim.

Upper Falcon Township, West Passer Road, North Main Street, for traffic control following an MVA. Station 27 for your fire police. Upper Falcon Township, West Passer Road, North Main Street, traffic control following an MVA.

First Clear Call Township, 4847 Pelton Road, Crusher, Welby Drive, Dallas Psychiatric, Station 62 in place of Station 67, Second Crew, North Whitehall Township, 4847 Hilton Road, Crusher, Welby Drive, Dallas Psychiatric,

Upper Saucon Township, West Passer Road, North Main Street, traffic control following an accident. Station 27, Fire Police, Upper Saucon Township, West Passer Road, North Main Street, traffic control following an accident. This is your second alert.

Fire Police Captain 27. Police are requesting you shut down Main Street at Liberty Street following a traffic.

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1: Fire Police Captain 27.

Hello, Milford Township, East Mill Hill Road, Land Flame. For police assist with a tree down. Station 13, Lower Milford Township, East Mill Hill Road, Land Flame. For police assist with a tree down.

Oh, I'm off for town trip, East Milho Road and Lance Lane for a tree down. Station 13, Lower Milford Township, East Mill Hill Road and Landis Lane for a tree down. This is your second alert.

referral said 3 North 3rd Street, crosses Green Street and Ridge Street. Airless psychiatric, she specifically in the referral said 3 North 3rd Street, crosses Green Street and Ridge Street. Airless psychiatric.

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ALS Golf SM,

North Waddell Township, 4847 Hilton Road, also Welby Drive, Steele and Flake Patrick, 6667 North Whitehall Township, 4847 Hilton Road, plus of Welby Drive, CLS Psychiatric,

North Pennsylvania Borough, 1160 Howardtown Road, south of Hunter Street and 10th Street, ALS overdose. 375 North Pennsylvania Borough, 1160 Howardtown Road, south of Hunter Street and 10th Street, ALS for an overdose.

South Whitehall Township, 2641, section 261, Robert Marsh Boulevard, Crossing Centennial Road, Alien Seizure. Station 62, South Whitehall Township, 261, Robert Marsh Boulevard, Crossing Centennial Road, ALS Seizure.

Upper Milford Township, 6971 Powder Valley Road, cross of Woodlawn Drive and Bell Road, ALS 16-66. Upper Milford Township, 6971 Powder Valley Road, cross of Woodlawn Drive and Bell Road, ALS 16-66.

Hopalong County Township, I-78 ramp westbound to Route 100 southbound. Station Highway 298, Station 62, Hopalong County Township, the I-78 westbound ramp to Route 100 southbound. Station Highway 298.

Flynn Township. It's 919 Waste Road, cross of 309 and Longport, electric person. Station 62, First County Toppins, medic 572, ALS assist, Flynn Township, 6919 Waste Road, cross of 309 and Longport, ALS assist.

Flint Township 691 Wife Road, Crossroads Route 309 Longport, ALS 6 for Station 66, ALS Assist with Station 62 Lynn Township, 6919 Wife Road, Crossroads 309 Longport, ALS 6 person. 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

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Command for Chestnut Street, North 4th Street, for wires sparking.

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1: 10-7, this was reported by a postal carrier on his route that he saw sparking coming from a transformer. No fire, but the power went out in the area about 5 minutes ago after a loud booming sound.
0: Okay, and this is 4th and Chestnut?
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Coopersburg Borough, in front of 101 North Main Street, cross streets at East Oxford Street and Flanders Street for transformer explosion. Station 4, Rescue Engine 27, Station 4 Fire Police and Station 27 Fire Police, Coopersburg Borough, 101 North Main Street, cross streets at East Oxford Street and Flanders Street for transformer explosion.

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0: I found a pole with a fuse out. I have a pole number here when you're ready to copy.
1: Go over the pole number.
0: PPL pole, 627. Over S44541. And this is going to be Jubilee and South 4th Street.
1: Down for him, we'll give him a call.
0: Okay, thank you.
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1: T27.
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1: Number T27 is going to be for a report of a loud pop explosion, and there's a small fire at the top of one of the poles.
2: Receive.

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0: The pole number.
1: 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This is going to be on North Street.

that phone number.

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Slumhill Township, 6135 Kernsville Road, cross the Volstar Court, Columbus Boulevard, ALS breathing problem. Station 62 Low Hill Township, 6135 Kernsville Road, cross the Volstar Court, Columbus Boulevard, ALS breathing problem.

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Station 26, Indicator 22, Low Hill Township, 6135 Kernsville Road, cross with Soulshire Court and Columbus Boulevard for lift assist with Station

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Station 62, Whitehall Township, Whitehall Manor, 11776 Street, Prussia, Washington Street, and American Street, ALS Breeding Problem.

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ALS fall victim. Station 62, Southbury Township, Urology, Suite 215 at the 1250 South Cedar Crest Boulevard, plus of I-78 and Juniper Road. 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

City bound town, 1342 Liberty Street, crossing North 14th Street, North Madison Street. BLS traumatic injury. Stationed at 62 City bound town, 1342 Liberty Street, crossing North 14th Street, North Madison. BLS traumatic injury.

City Valentown, Sigurd Kugel Center, 452 Street, cross of North Savannah Street, North 10th Street, ALS reading columns. Station 62 in place to Station 78, City Valentown, Sigurd Kugel Center, 452 Street, cross of North Savannah Street, and North 10th Street, ALS reading problems.

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Station 73, Salisbury Township, 529 East Winwood Street, crosses South L Street and South Silver Street. Be a lesson for him.

South Whitehall Township 4022 Evergreen Road, plus of North 40th Street and Tamarack Drive, BLS vaccine. Station 62 South Whitehall Township 4022 Evergreen Road, plus of North 40th Street and Tamarack Drive, BLS vaccine.

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Southbury Township, Cedar Crest Post Acute, 12655 South Cedar Crest Boulevard, cross up Oakley Lane at Patrick Road, ALS being problem. Station 62, Southbury Township. Cedar Crest Post Acute, 12655 South Cedar Crest Boulevard, cross up Oakley Lane at Patrick Road, ALS bleeding problem.

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MP5, Northampton Borough, 2505 Main Street, for an automatic fire alarm.

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2: Cutting out fire 42, fire 45 units, personnel standing by for the motor vehicle accident, 2505 Main Street. For 4250, you can stand down, no need to acknowledge 10th of the hour.

Whitehall Township hit was 10 now, 2402 MacArthur Road. Across the Shot Avenue, BLS Abdominal Pain, Station 62, Whitehall Township. It was 10 now, 2402 MacArthur Road, across the Shot Avenue, BLS Abdominal Pain.

Alberta Trail, 47 3rd Street, cross of Chestnut Street and 4 Alley, ALS 15, station 66. Alberta Trail, 47 3rd Street, cross of Chestnut Street and 4 Alley, ALS 15, this is your second unit.

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Station 75, Catasauqua Borough, 2nd Street and Bridge Street, ALS seizures.

City, Valentown, Townhouse Apartments, Eastern 27 Walnut Street, plus South St. George Street and South Buffalo Street, ALS Reading Hallam. Station 63 in place of Station 78, City of Allentown, Townhouse Apartments, 1827 Walnut Street, cross of South St. George Street and South Buffalo Street, ALS Breathing Problems.

0: Tension engine 11. 5-star swim school. 1597 Lee Ice Street across the South Jefferson, South 12. 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
1: First of 5-star swim school, 1597 Lehigh Street, across South Jefferson Street and South 12th Street, ALS seizures.
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Responding. Temperature 57 is a zone 1 water flow alarm.

attention, truck 2. 462 Washington Street, crossing North 5th Street, North 10th Street. Assist Mutual ADMS, intermediate stroke victim.

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Ayer 57. Seven's on scene. Jenna, 240 is the building, nothing's showing. 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

Street downtown, 422 Washington Street, crosses North 5th Street and North 10th Street. Intermediate stroke victim, station 62 and Place Station 78, the city of Allentown, 422 Washington Street, crosses North 5th Street and North 10th Street. Intermediate stroke victim,

Emmaus Borough, 415 Eagle Drive, cross of Gulfview Drive and Mulligan Way, DLS Small Victims. Station 66, in place of 623's 2nd Crew, Emmaus Borough, 415 Eagle Drive, cross of Gulfview Drive and Mulligan Way, DLS Small Victims.

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1: 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The truck has had a large bump on it now.
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at 1201 hours, 1000 North Hope Road off of West Scenic Drive. Report a tree down in front of the address, blocking the entire roadway. No wires are involved.

Long Hill Township, Lehigh Learning Center, 2936 Corporate Court, off of Fossil Road, BLS Psychiatric, Station 62, Low Hill Township, Lehigh Learning Center, 2936 Corporate Court, Cross of Fossil Road, BLS Psychiatric.

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Salisbury Township, Cedar Crest Post, 1265 South Cedar Crest Boulevard. Cross the Oakley Lane and Pawtucket Road, BLS 6 Perkins, Station 52, Salisbury Township, Cedar Crest Post, 1265 South Cedar Crest Boulevard. Cross the Oakley Lane and Pawtucket Road, BLS 4 6 Perkins,

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ALS unconscious, Station 62, Waddell Township, Fellowship Manor, 3000 Fellowship Drive, Room 115, B Bravo, crossing Musselman Court and Brunner Court. ALS unconscious.

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Station 62, Southwide on Township, Luther Crest Elmhurst Building, 800 Houndsman Road, cross of Bluebird Lane, and Luther Crest Drive, BLS 6 person. This is your second alert.

Mansboro, East Penn Place 2, 643 Broad Street, apartment 403, crashing to South Oak Street, South 6th Street, CLS for traumatic injury, station 63, in Mansboro, East Penn Place 2, 643 Broad Street, apartment 403, cross streets of South Oak Street and South 6th Street, CLS for traumatic injury.

Loma County Township, Sam Adams, 8801 Congdon Hill Drive, crosses Spring Creek Road, ALS allergic reaction, Station 56, Second Unit, Loma County Township, Sam Adams, 8801 Congdon Hill Drive, crosses Spring Creek Road, ALS allergic reaction.

North Whitehall Township, 3045 Jordan Road, cross of Millstone Court and Horseshoe Road, ALS heart problem. Station 67, 3045 Jordan Road, cross of Millstone Court and Horseshoe Road, ALS for heart problem.

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South Whitehall Township, 3717 West Linden Street, cross street to North Schaefer Street, North 37th Street for an automatic fire alarm. Station 3, engine 11, engine 32, South Whitehall Township, 3717 West Linden Street, cross streets of North Schaefer Street, North 37th Street for an automatic fire alarm.

0: 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Responding.
1: Denver T3, it was initially reported as a first floor hall smoke. Right after dispatch, we received a second call from the alarm company. Beholder on scene, proper passcode. It's a culinary incident. Request to cancel.

0: Mark Vianney for the One Story Kid card. I can just hold it to myself for now. 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

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Simon's being held to Chief 3 for the time being. Again, Simon's being held to Chief 3. Everybody else can stand down.

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Station 66 Second Unit, Fort McHenry Township, Chitlin's Care Now, 2550 Route 100, crosses Stonehenge Road and Sauerkraut Lane, ALS Fall Victim.

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North Pennsylvania Borough, 728 Locust Street, Tulsa, Milton Street, American Street, DLS 6%. 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
0: Denver, Quinn 31, if you need to get the additional, it's a water flow alarm.

0: operator. Your audible's a little low. You said accidental.
1: Yeah, it's still going to verify. You want fire ground one?
0: Yeah, we can switch to operation zone county. Can you assign the other incoming units to fire ground one?
2: Bay County, all responding units for the fire alarm.

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1: Responding at 1338 hours. You're going to be going to 700 Sussex Road for a smoke zone. You're there six, called in for the sewer, the Kirby Company.
0: Okay. County 4551, responding to the scene.

0: 9, respond to 700. That's the next road. For zone 6, smoke alarm.
1: Okay.

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0: You want additional wording?
1: Hey, we'll have our engine out very shortly.

0: 4551 arriving. You can show me command at Sasonic Road. You can also say there's nothing showing. Building's not evacuated.
1: At 1341, you're on scene, nothing showing, building's not evacuated.
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1: 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Have everybody come in under caution. We can't find nothing on here.
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0: it's a 4211. Do you need anywhere else checked?
1: Negative. We think it's a fault in the system. We're waiting for their management team to get back from lunch. They should be here. They're on their way. They're coming back. At this point, I'd say we just stand by.
0: I received. I'll be with R21.
1: Okay, I have no faults on the alarm panel up here, so it's not really showing. They said it came on for a little bit, then went back out, so we don't really know what's going on here.

Copley Borough, 33 North 8th Street, across from Hall Alley and Chestnut Street, and you have a car problem. Station 75, Copley Borough, 33 North 8th Street, across from Hall Alley and Chestnut Street, and you have a car problem.

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0: 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If you guys can't find anything down here, you guys can go available. We're just going to hang out here until the management team gets here. There's definitely nothing going on here.
1: Crew, I'm just waiting on the truck crew.

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Hamilton Tower 404, Hamilton Street, crossing North College and North 4th Street, Fairfire 1.

0: 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Yeah, Gary.
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Upper-Saucon Township, Southern Lehigh Middle School, 35715 Preston Lane, Crush Academy Road, Route 378, ALS seizures, Station 72, 2nd Crew, Upper-Saucon Township, Southern Lehigh Middle School, 3715 Preston Lane, on the outdoor track, Cross Street, Academy Road, Route 378, ALS seizures.

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Station 62 Belfry Township, Rittenhouse Village, 1263 Pacific Crest Boulevard, Cosmo Ceiling, Bayfront Road, the electric fall victim.

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0: 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Nothing evident from all sides. It is evacuated. 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

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It's ABC 11 Ann Way, cross of Glenlivet Drive. ALS traumatic injury, station 62, Upland Township, 8011 Anway, cross of Glenlivet Drive, ALS traumatic injury.

Salisbury Township, Cedar Crest Post Office, 1265 South Cedar Crest Boulevard, Crest of Oakley Lane, Big Country Road, BLS Big Person, Station 62, Salisbury Township, Cedar Crest Post Office, 1265 South Cedar Crest Boulevard, Crest of Oakley Lane, Big Country Road, BLS Big Person.

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Whitehall Township, 3821 Rosewood Lane, cross of Dogwood Drive and Mechanicsville Road, BLS Psychiatric. Station 62, Whitehall Township, 3821 Rosewood Lane, cross of Dogwood Drive and Mechanicsville Road, BLS Psychiatric.

engine 13, truck 2, 949 East Union Street, cross the South Jane and South Jad Street for a CO 1.

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BLS call victim, Station 62, Stacy Penny, 500 Waverly Mall. BLS call victim.

Upper Saucon Township, 5170 Holly Court, across the Stella Circle, BLS Father Channel, Station 72. Upper Saucon Township, 5170 Holly Court, across the Stella Circle, BLS Father Channel.

stuff right on time before 11 on North Boulevard. It's also Cicerone Road. It was 662 South Lytle County, 411 Rosemont Boulevard, across the Cicerone Road, ALS

Lower McCungie Township, 2148 Kingsview Road, Crushing Sauerkraut Lane, Alexander Drive. In re stroke victim, station 66. Lower McCungie Township, 2148 Kingsview Road, Crushing Sauerkraut Lane, Alexander Drive. Intermediate stroke victim.

Copley Borough, 257 South 2nd Street, cross North Front Street and Merck Alley, an automatic fire alarm. Station 5, McHenry County, truck 4221, Copley Borough, 257 South 2nd Street, cross of North Front Street and Merck Alley, an automatic fire alarm.

Family Borough, 257 South 2nd Street, across from North Front Street and Merz Alley, and automatic fire alarm. Station 5, North Haven County, truck 4221, Copley Borough, 257 South 2nd Street, across from North Front Street and Merz Alley, and automatic fire alarm. Your second alert.

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Upper Falcon Township, Center Valley Mobile Home Park, 4942 Route 309, cross the Chestnut Drive, West Valley Road, ALS Shooting. Continue to Upper Falcon Township, Center Valley Mobile Home Park, 4942 Route 309, cross the Chestnut Drive, and West Valley Road, ALS Shooting.

Spencer Battalion Chief 43 Engine 1369 Truck 2. 321 East Union Street across the South Carlisle South Dolphin for an inside odor investigation.

South Vital Township, the VA clinic, 3110 Hamilton Boulevard, cross of Reading Road, intermediate sick person, South Vital Township, VA clinic, 3110 Hamilton Boulevard, cross of Reading Road, intermediate sick person.

Timaeus Borough, East Central 160, Good Ross Street, Hostel South Building, Health 6, Payoff Salvation, Station 63, Timaeus Borough, East Central 160, Good Ross Street, Hostel South, Oak Street, Hostel 3, Airless Cemetery.

He was standing out front. He said it was the gas line coming into the dryer. I'm not seeing any issue with it right now.

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3: Drive. One party busy, three, two vehicles.

Well, welcome to Catholic Liz, common 15, Simcoe Grove, south of Rolling Meadow Drive, at Lomacombe Road, Ayla, Palmerston. Station 66, Lomacombe Township. We're at common 15, Simcoe Grove, south of Rolling Meadow Drive, Lomacombe Road, Ayla, Palmerston.

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1: Station 73 for one unit. Move up to get leaving road around 309 up to Talking Township, Airlift Station. Station 73 for one unit. Move up, Upper Talking Township. 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

Pickering Township, Ross Chester to left, 3300 Lehigh Street, cross of 33rd Street Southwest, automatic fire alarm. Station 31, Station 20, South Wright Township, Ross Chester to left, 3300 Lehigh Street, cross of 33rd Street Southwest, automatic fire alarm.

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0: All right, recall 20. You can go ahead and put me on scene. 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
1: 10-4-231. 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For 231, you can recall.

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It's obviously not. So I'm going to try to get a hold of them. They're going to be on scene probably for about 2 hours, so there's a good chance you're going to get it again. If they

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South Whitehall Township, North Cedar Crest Boulevard, Parkway Boulevard, for an accident with injuries. Station 62, South Whitehall Township, North Cedar Crest Boulevard, Parkway Boulevard, for an accident with injuries.

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Station 3, Station 32, your fire police. Southwell Health Township, North Cedar Crest Boulevard at Broadway, for traffic control after a motor vehicle accident.

Whitehall Township, 1215 Congress Street, Carter Blank Street, North Richmond Street, the Osick person. Station 78, police station 62, Whitehall Township, 1215 Congress Street, Carter Blank Street, and North Richmond Street, the Osick person.

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1 to Port Barrow, Riverstone Manor, 1 Main Street, Crusher South, Canal Street, South Railroad Street, ALS chest pain. Station 67, 1 to Port Barrow, Riverstone Manor, 1 Main Street, Crusher South, Canal Street, and South Railroad Street, ALS chest pain.

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0: Responding.
1: 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Requested for traffic control after an accident that's blocking part of the roadway.

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Station 62, Southport Hall Township, 411 Robert Morris Boulevard, Apartment 101, Crusher, Saturnia Road, be autistic person.

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1: Tempo G2.
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1: 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Climbed onto the roof of the old factory. Now can't get down due to leg pain. Chief 2 is on scene attempting to make entry. 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
2: 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So ladder 2, first 2, they can come Willow Street. They're going to have to push the fence open a little bit more. I'm going to try and still locate where this person's at. We use Front Street Command, fire ground 1.
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2: 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We're going to try and get him down the ladder. Keep you posted.
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